0: This week.
1: Take a look under your bed. 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What about jobs? 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Even inside that winter coat that moved with you to Phoenix. 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
6: Here's a K97 meteorology forecast. Lows dip down to about 45. Tonight, under partly cloudy skies, northerly winds 5 to 10 miles per hour. Bright sunshine expected tomorrow. Daytime highs approaching 62. Clear skies tomorrow night. Lows level off around 45. Clear skies and dry Saturday and Sunday. Upper 60s. Saturday, mid-60s by Sunday. From the Weatherology Weather Center, I'm staff meteorologist Laura Lockwood. Right now, it's 57 degrees.
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Now he's a buckskin, 15 hands, five-time team road champion,

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0: Here's a K97 meteorology forecast. Lows dip down to about 45. Tonight, under partly cloudy skies, northerly winds 5 to 10 miles per hour. Ample sunshine expected. Tomorrow, daytime highs approaching 62. Clear skies. Tomorrow night, lows dip down to about 45. Lots of sunshine and dry. Saturday and Sunday, upper 60s. Saturday, mid-60s by Sunday. From the Weatherology Weather Center, I'm staff meteorologist Laura Lockwood. Right now, it's 53 degrees.
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0: Here's a K97 meteorology forecast. Lows dip down to about 45. Tonight, under partly cloudy skies, northerly winds 5 to 10 miles per hour. Ample sunshine expected. Tomorrow, daytime highs approaching 62. Clear skies. Tomorrow night, lows dip down to about 45. Lots of sunshine and dry. Saturday and Sunday, upper 60s. Saturday, mid-60s by Sunday. From the Weatherology Weather Center, I'm staff meteorologist Laura Lockwood. Right now, it's 50 degrees.
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0: per hour. Ample sunshine expected tomorrow. Daytime highs approaching 62. Clear skies tomorrow night. Lows dip down to about 45. Lots of sunshine and dry Saturday and Sunday. Upper 60s Saturday, mid 60s by Sunday. From the Weatherology Weather Center, I'm staff meteorologist Laura Lockwood. Currently 52.
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0: is a K97 meteorology forecast. Partly cloudy skies tonight, lows around 44. Northerly winds 5 to 10 miles per hour. Highs level off around 62. Tomorrow, bright sunshine expected. Lows level off around 45. Tomorrow night, clear skies. Bright sunshine and dry Saturday and Sunday. Upper 60s Saturday, mid 60s by Sunday. From the Weatherology Weather Center, I'm staff meteorologist Laura Lockwood. Right now, it's 52 degrees.
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1: Here's a K97 meteorology forecast. Lows of low around 44, overnight under mainly clear skies, winds out of the north, 5 to 10 miles per hour. Bright sunshine expected Friday, daytime highs approaching 62. Lows dip down to about 45, Friday night, clear skies. Sunny skies and dry, Saturday and Sunday, upper 60s, Saturday, mid-60s, by Sunday. From the Weatherology Weather Center, I'm Staff Meteorologist Laura Lockwood. Right now, 48.

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1: Here's a K97 weather alert forecast. Lows dip down to about 44. Overnight, under clear skies, northerly winds 5 to 10 miles per hour. Ample sunshine expected. Friday, daytime highs approaching 62. Mainly clear skies. Friday night, lows dip down to about 45. Upper 60s, Saturday, mid-60s, Sunday. That's your updated forecast brought to you by Quickstar, supporting local weather in communities across the state. Currently, it's 48 degrees.

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1: Here's a K97 meteorology forecast. Lows dip down to about 44. Overnight, under clear skies, northerly winds 5 to 10 miles per hour. Ample sunshine expected. Friday, daytime highs approaching 62. Mainly clear skies. Friday night, lows dip down to about 45. Upper 60s, Saturday, mid-60s, Sunday. That's your updated forecast brought to you by Quickstar, supporting local weather in communities across the state. Currently, it's 46 degrees.

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1: Here's the K97 weatherology forecast. Lows dip down to about 45 overnight under clear skies, north winds around 5 miles per hour. Bright sunshine expected again Friday. High temperatures reach up to 62. Mainly clear skies. Friday night, lows around 45. Upper 60s Saturday, mid-60s Sunday. From the Weatherology Weather Center, I'm meteorologist Jennifer Vucic-Ski. Right now, it's 47 degrees.

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1: Here's the K97 weatherology forecast. Lows dip down to about 45 overnight under clear skies, north winds around 5 miles per hour. Bright sunshine expected again Friday. High temperatures reach up to 62. Mainly clear skies Friday night, lows around 45. Upper 60s Saturday, mid-60s Sunday. From the Weatherology Weather Center, I'm meteorologist Jennifer Vujicic. Currently, it's 46 degrees.

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6: Here's the K97 Weatherology Forecast. Mostly sunny today. Highs top out near 62 degrees. Winds will be light. Tonight, mostly clear skies. Winds remain light. Lows drop to 45. Saturday, lots more sunshine. Highs warm into the upper 60s.

Days, so the winds increase to 5 to 15 miles per hour. And then Saturday night, mostly clear, lows falling back to 51. This is meteorologist Bill Jensko. Right now it's 43.

Iowa's favorite country, K97. Finally, Friday, baby. Woo! Welcome to Mason's K97 morning show. Very happy to be here with you. We'll talk about the weather here pretty quick. Till then, Brad Paisley and Carrie Underwood on K97.

0: It's Iowa's favorite country, K97. Gavin Hancock, run your mouth. It's a quarter after six, Mason's morning show. It's, you know, it's a chilly start to the day. 43 degrees. It's feeling like 37. There's a little bit of north-northwest wind, about 7 miles an hour. If you're one of those people that's been excited for sweater weather, yeah, you've been waiting for jeans and a hoodie. Casual Friday, baby, you're here. Yeah, we got sunshine expected today. High about 63. We're looking to just kind of, you know, get up to about 60 here early afternoon and kind of maintain through the mid-60s is later afternoon. And then tonight we're going to dip back down. Not quite as cold in the overnight, 46 for a low. And then a little warmer tomorrow, 67 and sunny. Sunny and 67 expected Sunday and Monday as well. And then looking at Tuesday, sunny and 72. So we got a good stretch of sunshine coming in, you know, and some pretty favorable temperatures, too. It's looking to be great. Hopefully, you know, hopefully dry up some of that rain. I know it's collected in some places. Awesome. Saw some photos from out by the airport there, the Rogers Sports Complex. Soccer fields posted yesterday that they had quite a bit of water there, you know. And that's the case in fields all over. So just thinking about y'all that are trying to get out and get some work done, you know. Well, we'll have a way back playback here soon. Yeah, real quick, Zach John King on Iowa's favorite country. It's Mason's K97 morning show. Are you getting...
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There was Dylan Marlowe, Picture Perfect. Well, you know, it's 6:30. It's time for the Way Back Playback, and the one I wanted to play today, I didn't think it was, honestly, way back enough. And so we'll hear that tune after we hear one that's way, way back. Tex Ritter from 1948, Rye Whiskey. 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

The Way Back Playback on K97. Tex Ritter there, Rye Whiskey. He was John Ritter's dad, the actor, comedian, John Ritter, one of the best slapstick comedians of his generation. Very funny guy, yeah. And his grandson, Jason Ritter, still an actor working, pops up and you know, various shows and movies and whatnot. You know, quite the legacy of that Ritter family. And, yeah, starting with Tex there and Rye Whiskey. Well, a legend was born on this day in 1948, October 2nd. It was, unfortunately, in March of 2005 that he died. It was liver issues, but it was... wasn't from drinking. It was like a rare condition that Chris Ledoux passed from. But born on this day, Biloxi, Mississippi. We remember Chris Ledoux today with Cadillac Ranch on K97.

0: Iowa's favorite country, K97, Chris Ledoux Cadillac Ranch on what would have been Chris Ledoux's 78th birthday today. Gone too soon, but yeah, he left us some fun ones. The guy, he was a bronze sculptor on top of being a rodeo champion and a country artist. Just, a legend we remember today, and we'll continue to remember him with another tune after a quick break on K97.
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0: We were Keith Urban on Iowa's Favorite Country. K97. It is 6:48 in the a.m. and it is a little chilly start to the day. Maybe jacket this morning. Don't forget it though. When you're going home later, because yeah, it's looking to be 63 for a high. Sunny sky. So it's gonna warm up a bit, but right now 42. It's feeling like 37. We're looking to get down to about 46 in the overnight tonight, 67 for a high tomorrow, 50 in the overnight Saturday. So starting Sunday morning off 50 degrees, and again warming up to 67. It'll dip back down to the lower 40s to kick off next week, but 67 for a high again Monday, 72 for a high on Tuesday, and sunshine. So hopefully can dry up some of this excess rain, get that handled, and get back to business, get back to games, get back to everything. Yeah, should be a pretty darn good time. Gonna take a quick break, and we're gonna get back to the tunes. That's what we're gonna do on Iowa's Favorite Country, K97. Easton Corbin's coming up.
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2: This is As Country As It Gets.

Sam Barber featuring Avrianna on Iowa's favorite country. Here we are. Almost. Woo! K97. Finally Friday. Finally Friday. Tim McGraw with Catherine Dunn. Iowa's favorite country. Dang it. K97.

Kelsey Ballerini, that's baggage on Iowa's favorite country, K97. Finally, Friday, the weather's looking pretty darn good. We'll talk about that down the line. We'll talk about Charlie Sheen soon, too. Here's Riley Green, Iowa's favorite country, K97.

0: Chris Stapleton on Iowa's favorite country, K97. Charlie Sheen, what's he been up to lately? I don't know. Found out what he's going to be up to, though. He's got a famous dad, Martin Sheen, another actor. Their birth name is Estevez. They're related to Emilio. And no word on Emilio, but Charlie and Martin, they're getting together for a new TV show. Comedy series called Happy Jack. AMC is putting that one on. They're playing father and son. Jack will play, or Charlie will play Jack, who is a, quote, bit of a lifelong ne'er-do-well who has two adult daughters that his dad helped raise. One of the daughters is named Kate. She keeps Jack's company running and Jack functioning. The other daughter is Sam, a wild child who returns home with a new boyfriend who's Charlie's age. So, it could be funny. I mean, 2.5 men, people make fun of the jokes in it. Charlie Sheen's a really funny guy. Like, it was a funny show when Charlie Sheen was on it. I think it'll be good. It's not going to premiere till later next year. Going to start filming early in 2027. Keep an eye out for Happy Jack, and keep an ear out. We got Mr. Jaden, Joe Jaden. He's going to have a look at sports for us. Very busy night. Very busy night for the sports department. We'll hear all about that soon. Got a little Thomas Rhett and Chris Jansen coming up too on Mason's K97 Morning Show.
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4: 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The Gales dropped to 2-4 on the year. They've lost 3 in a row. Thomasine had 2 touchdown passes. High school volleyball, Fort Dodge edges Des Moines East on the road in 5 sets. Dodgers win 21-25, 25-11, 25-18, 16, 25-18, 16. The Dodgers now 4-14 on the season. Elsewhere in volleyball, South Central Calhoun loses to Manson Northwest Webster in 3 sets. Manson Northwest Webster wins 25-15, 25-14, 25-16. The Titans are now 12-14 this season. Iowa Central volleyball

0: sweeps Marshalltown on the road 3-0. Tritons win 25-16, 26-24, 25-11. The Tritons now 23-2 on the year. They've won 6 in a row. Coach Sarah Horn spoke after the victory.
1: I thought Marshalltown came out and played really well. You know, they have one of the best hitters in the league, and so we are keying on her. But they came out very aggressive. It led to a couple early errors by us. But once we settled down in the first set, we took care of that one. The second set was definitely back and forth, and credit Marshalltown for putting us in some high-pressure situations. But our girls figured out how to win at the end in set two and then just really rolled through set three. So we'll take another conference sweep.
0: Iowa volleyball falls to Maryland on the road 3-2. The Hawkeyes now 12-5 on the year. Maryland wins 25-20, 13-25, 25-22, 19-25, 15-10. Iowa State volleyball at Arizona tonight at 8 o'clock. Fort Dodge boys golf finishes fifth at the Iowa Athletic Conference Tournament at Mason City. They shoot a 347, led by Mason Freevert's 83. And I'm Joe Jaden with the Connoisseur Media Sports Update.
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Well, if you're looking for a home in Tennessee and you're in the $7 million price range, Jelly Roll and Bunny XO's former home. Yeah, just hit the market. You can see photos and whatnot online. It's pretty darn nice, as one could imagine. 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It's Liar.

0: Blake Shelton with Gwen Stefani on Iowa's favorite country, K97 Mason's Morning Show. Woo! I really thought that those, you know, Blake Shelton and Gwen Stefani going strong. I really thought Jelly Roll and Bunny XO were going to make it. All right, I kind of didn't understand it from the get-go, but yeah, it's $7 million home. Now up on the market in Tennessee, Franklin, Tennessee. It's by Nashville. It's where a lot of the musicians lay their heads. It's custom built. 5 bedrooms, 7 bathrooms. See, that's cool. You know, you figure probably a bathroom attached to each bedroom. And then you got a couple common area bathrooms for guests and whatnot. That's great. That's worth $7 million right there. Well, it's about 10 acres. The views are amazing. Tennessee's rolling countryside. It's got a chef's kitchen, which, lovely. And there's a media den overlooking a glass-walled automotive showroom. Yeah. Yeah, this is a top-notch home. Jelly Roll built this himself. And now, yeah. Covered porch with a full outdoor kitchen, too. Dining and living areas, plus a fully appointed resort-style pool. A pool bar in there would be nice. You could probably have that custom built. I don't know why you'd want to add anything to this. Sounds pretty amazing. But yeah, divorce is finalized in July. Just went on the market Wednesday. You can see photos up online. Oh, yeah, they're all over now. TMZ's breaking the story. Yeah, it's a nice piece of real estate. Bit pricey, but, you know, hey, if you're in the market, why not? It's Iowa's favorite country, K97.
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Iowa's favorite country, K97. Chris Young there, Young Love and Saturday Nights. You know, Saturday night, perhaps a night to go out on the town, maybe, you know, hit a restaurant or a supper club. Are you taking the smoking or non-smoking section? Oh, yeah. Yeah, that's not a thing anymore. But, you know, there's talks about making sections in restaurants again. They're not going to let you puff away on death sticks indoors again or nothing. But it's pretty interesting. We'll talk about it soon. Caroline Jones, No Tellin', K97.

Iowa's favorite country, K97. Morgan Wallen. Been by now. It's 7:51. It is sunny and 43. We got a high of 63 on the day, and we're not expecting rain. That's just lovely. Let's dry this up. Yeah. So if you're an older

0: person like me, you might remember going to a restaurant choosing between smoking or non-smoking. Now some places, you might be doing the same thing with cell phones. As we all know, many people don't know how to be discreet with their phone usage. So it can become pretty disruptive. You ever sit down, nice quiet restaurant, all of a sudden you hear a loud ringing and, hello? Oh yeah, hi. Yeah. Oh yeah, just getting some dinner. It can be a bit annoying. So some restaurants and bars have started asking people to put their phone in lockable pouches when they arrive. Like some of those concerts and shows. I've been to a couple stand-up comedy shows where they're saying some controversial stuff. They don't want just recorded, taken out of context, shared, you know, material, whatever. Others offer perks for voluntarily giving up their phones, like a bottle of wine. There's some Chick-fil-A locations that have a cell phone coops challenge where groups can stash their phones in a box in exchange for free ice cream. I don't know. I haven't heard of anything of this around here, but just a neat idea. There are some have signs announcing cell phone bans. We'll ask people to leave if they don't follow the rules. And a general manager one place said there's something to phones being the new cigarette. Overuse is a societal problem, not a restaurant problem. You know, yeah, I'm all for it. I'm all for it. You know, I think phones down at dinner, not a terrible idea. If you don't like it, go somewhere else. Sure. Iowa's favorite country, K97 weather coming up.
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6: Here's the K97 weatherology forecast. Mostly sunny today, highs top out near 62 degrees. Winds will be light. Tonight, mostly clear skies, winds remain light, lows drop to 45. Saturday, lots more sunshine, highs warm into the upper 60s. South winds increase to 5 to 15 miles per hour. And then Saturday night, mostly clear, lows falling back to 51. This is meteorologist Phil Jensko. Right now it's 43.
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Iowa's favorite country, K97, Brothers Osborne, I Don't Remember Me Before. 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Yes, cell phone sections of restaurants. Would you like a cell phone section or non? I'd take the non, actually. Well, depending. You know, if I'm by myself or like it's a work lunch or something, no, let's do cell phones. But, you know, romantic dinner out, yeah, ditch the phones, of course. Just my opinion. Got one from Luke Combs. Be by you. It's 804 K97.

Kane Brown and Shania Twain on Iowa's favorite country, K97. Last week, we had a lot of fun out at the Fort Museum for our Luck of the Draw Dart Tournament. Big shout-out again to Green Amusement for all that they did there. They threw an extra $300 onto an already sweet pot. I believe the winner walked away, winning team walked away with $550. Pretty darn good. Yeah, that was a great time. We're looking forward to having another great time out at the Fort Museum. 17th of October. It's a Saturday. It's the Chili Lover Society Chili Cook-Off. There's an event up on Facebook now. The times are a little different, and we'll have a few sponsors to thank. Huge shout-out to the 4-Dash Chili Lover Society and Justin Goodnow, all the hard work he's putting in. You can contact him if you'd like to sign up. Otherwise, get a hold of them at the Fort, fortmuseumfv.com. It's the website, and contact info there. Say you're just, have them pop into the Fort, talk to them there. They'll get your info, get you signed up. Otherwise, you can contact our station here. Yeah, get you all the info you need. But 17th of October, going to be a very fun time. 44th annual

0: indoors and outdoors. Very excited. Very excited. I haven't looked to see what the weather's going to be like, but I've cooked out there in sunny and 80-degree weather, and I've cooked out there in mid-30s in a blizzard. And it's always just a very fun time. So looking forward to that. Get your chili fix tomorrow in Otho. Big town celebration happening in Otho about 10 a.m. Otho Betterment Committee has more on that. And again, check out Fort Dodge Chili Lover Society on Facebook. You can get all the details on ours happening the 17th of October. Sunny, 43 degrees right now, high 63 on the day, and more sunshine just expected the next few. We'll check out a little more about the weather down the line, but it's finally Friday, baby. Oh, yeah. Yeah, lots of fun stuff coming up on Iowa's favorite country, K97.
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Parker McCollum on Iowa's favorite country, K97. Killing me. 8:21 in the a.m. Beautiful day. 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Happy Friday. 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
1: Iowa's favorite country, Mason's Woo! K97 morning show. There's a lot of talk about AI safety, particularly whether anyone would be able to stop it if it started going down a dangerous path.

0: Was James Cameron right all along with the Terminator series? Many AI companies, execs, experts, and government officials seem to believe that they could pull the plug or tap the brakes at any time. Everyday Americans not so sure. A new poll asked people, do you think that the U.S. government tried to stop artificial intelligence from becoming more intelligent than people? The government would succeed if they did that. Only one in four think they would. 8% said they would definitely be successful. 17% said probably would be. 31% said probably would not be successful. 14% said they definitely would not. Another 31% have no clue. File me in that category. Gen Zers, the younger folks, they tend to have more faith in the government stopping a cybernet Terminator type situation. How far will AI go? How far will it go? Yeah, if you're worried about it, don't watch the Terminator movies. That's just going to make it worse, I think. But it's hard telling. Way of the world. Technology takes over. I'm pretty sure when radio first came out, there's people that thought it was the end of the world. They're talking to us through a little box. No, it's the devil. It's not the devil. It's your old pal Mason. Yeah, I'm with you till 1 o'clock. We'll draw a winner for a $50 gift certificate to Jamar Drive-In. Just before I take off, so if you got somebody celebrating a birthday today, or perhaps you got somebody special that celebrated one earlier this week or will this weekend, contest tab yourforddodge.com. Make sure you get them in that drawing. $50 to J-Mars going out the door a little later today. It's finally Friday. It's 8:30. And we got Dierks Bentley coming up on K97.
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It's your old pal Mason with you till 1 o'clock today. 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It's Redneck Crazy, K97.

Preston Cooper, Week, Iowa's favorite country, K97. Well, if you buy a can of soda and it says zero sugar on it, you should be expecting zero sugar. Now, how about this zero sugar tropical soda? Have you had that one yet? Well, you might have been transported to a tropical island vacation with all the flavors and the sweetness. Or you could have been transported to a hospital if you're a diabetic. They were loaded with sugar. 7-Up's recalling more than 77,000 cans of 7-Up Tropical because they are labeled zero sugar. They're actually chock full of the stuff. Some kind of mix-up. And they contain full sugar, whopping 38 grams per can. Affected products are 12-ounce cans and 12-pack cases. Distributed in Utah.

0: So we don't have to worry about it, but the Mormons do. Naturally, you know, not like you think about the sugar high, but there are diabetics that drink the zero sugar soda that this could have been very, very bad for. However, it just didn't happen. So if you were traveling through Utah and you bought 7-Up Zero Sugar Tropical in a 12-pack, 12-ounce can, you may be entitled to compensation. Now, there's no class action lawsuit or anything, but, oh yeah, getting ahead of it. Company owning their mistake, putting the recall out like they got to. Good on them. Good on them, 7-Up. If you don't have any sugar issues, it's okay to drink. Just know that, you know, getting them extra calories in. 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
7: Here's the K97 weatherology forecast. Ample sunshine expected today with daytime highs approaching 62. Winds out of the northeast around 5 miles per hour. Mainly clear skies tonight, lows level off around 45. 67 tomorrow, mainly sunny. Dry Sunday and Monday under sunny skies with highs in the mid-60s. From the Weatherology Weather Center, I'm meteorologist Jennifer Vujitsky. Right now, 44.
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Keith Urban on Iowa's favorite country, K97. Finally Friday. Rascal Flatts, 2 till 9.

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Cause she's a gold digger with a quick trigger. A cast iron skillet swinging lid flipper. 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
1: 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It's 9:04. It's Friday, baby. 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Make sure you get them in. 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I forgot to mention one. Hey, Ocho. Joe Ocho. Happy birthday this week. Could win that $50 gift certificate. 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

0: Russell Dickerson happened to me on Iowa's favorite country, K97, 9:11 in the a.m. It's a beautiful day, shaping up to be one anyway. A little chilly yet, 47 degrees, but going to be 62 for a high. And sunny sky, sunshine expected the next few days. And looking to get even warmer as we progress into the week. About 9:30, we'll hear from Helena with a market break brought to you by your partner in the field, New Co-op. And coming up here pretty darn quick, we got some Lainey Wilson, Tim McGraw, Ella Langley, and Moritz. 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Out
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0: Iowa's favorite country, K97. Gavin Adcock there, morning bail. Well, unfortunate story. There was a Spanish woman evicted from her home of 70 years. 70 years in that home. It's going to take another 70 years to pack up all the porcelain knickknacks. It's insane.
1: Woo!
0: Yeah, lots of stuff. Anywho, we're going to hear from Helena McNamee here pretty darn quick. We got a live music calendar down the line, some Hudson Westbrook, Bailey Zimmerman, and more coming up on K97.
2: 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What about jobs? 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A perfectly good laptop that hasn't sat in your lap in months. And even more stuff, but still no jobs? Well, you really have both. See, stuff is defined as household articles considered as a group. Sometimes this stuff is no longer needed. Wait, no longer needed? That can't be right. Because remember those jobs you were looking for? Those are really needed, and they're the stuff inside your stuff. Even inside that winter coat that moved with you to Phoenix. Our job is to unlock those jobs, and it starts when you donate your stuff to your local Goodwill. 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
3: I'm Helena McNamee, and it's time to take a look at those markets again. On the Chicago Board of Trade, December corn is down 1.5 at 5.75. March down 2 at 5.14.75. November soybeans down 1.75 at 12.82.25. January down 2 at 12.98.75. December wheat is up 4 at 6.86.75. And now over on that mercantile, October live cattle is down 82 at 2.18.47. December down 150 at 221.67. October feeder cattle down $4 at 334.87. November down 452 at 331.85. October lean hogs are up 22 at 77.72, while December is up 67 at 69.60. With this Connoisseur Media Ag Market Update, I'm Helena McNamee.
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0: 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Alex Trevino is playing at Community Orchard tomorrow from 11 to 2. 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It's Mimosa Sunday at River Valley Orchards Winery and Distillery with Jeremy Ober from 1 till 3. Thursday the 8th, Shiny Top Brewing has Neil Anders taking the stage at 7-ish. And the Midwest Madness Tour featuring Soulcage, Rapture, and Dead Bonnie hits the Eagles Hideout Lounge Saturday, October 10th. 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

0: The morning show. Party in Otho tomorrow. Yeah, the whole park's going to be filled up with vendors and some kids games and bags tournament going on from what I hear. And that chili cook-off is in Otho tomorrow as well. 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Pretty darn neat what they're doing. 17th of October, we're going to be out at the Fort Museum with a chili cook-off. Still taking teams for that one. My team has signed up. We're cooking outdoors. I'm very excited for it. We've got a few indoor teams signed up. One that's a possible outdoor. Not 100%, but we're very excited for that. Pump for tomorrow. That's going to be a great one, too. And lots of stuff in between. You know, you can check out the community calendar. 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

Luke Bryan and Luke Combs on Iowa's favorite country, K97. Oh, it's a great day, baby. It's Friday. It's Tiffany's birthday. You know, the I Think We're Alone Now, that pop star. Yeah, she's 55 today. Does your back hurt now? Mine does. Thomas Rhett, K97. She

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0: Cole Swindell on Iowa's favorite country, K97. Do you suffer from IMS? Well, if you've ever wondered why some guys seem to get a little grumpier with age, that's it. Irritable male syndrome. IMS, collection of symptoms often associated with age-related testosterone decline. Of course, it's not an official medical diagnosis, but doctors and psychologists say it's a useful way to describe changes some men experience as they get older. Well, maybe men just wanted something to complain about while their wives went through menopause. Who knows? The term was coined in 2001. Scottish scientist Dr. Gerald Lincoln, who's researching hormonal changes in animals. Symptoms can include irritability, depression, low motivation, fatigue, trouble concentrating, sleep problems, reduced libido, loss of muscle mass, and increased body fat. If you're experiencing irritable male syndrome, here's what you can do to help. Exercise, eat healthy, get better sleep, and long periods of chilling out might help. Yeah, just relax a little there, bub. Got low T? Yeah, relax. That'll do it. Or you're about my age. You get ads all the time for stuff that's supposed to help you there. But I'm still a young buck. Nice to know it's there when I need it, though. Iowa's favorite country, K97.
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0: 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Stadium Drive takes the stage at Shiny Top Brewing tonight at 7-ish. 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Alex Trevino is playing at Community Orchard tomorrow from 11 to 2. 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Thursday the 8th, Shiny Top Brewing has Neil Anders taking the stage at 7-ish. And the Midwest Madness Tour featuring Soul Cage, Rapture, and Dead Bonnie hits the Eagles Hideout Lounge Saturday, October 10th. 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
6: Here's the K97 weatherology forecast. Ample sunshine expected today with daytime highs approaching 62. Winds out of the northeast around 5 miles per hour. Mainly clear skies tonight, lows level off around 45. 67 tomorrow, mainly sunny. Dry Sunday and Monday under sunny skies with highs in the mid-60s. From the Weatherology Weather Center, I'm meteorologist Jennifer Wojcicki. Currently 56.

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Bradley Gilbert with Lindsay L. Iowa's favorite country, K97. We'll talk about what a good guy Tom Cruise is in a bit. He's got a new movie out today that looks pretty darn good, you know. Till then, Jason Aldean, K97.

Any old bar stool, Iowa's favorite country, K97. Indeed, strange times. Video went viral this week. Tom Cruise showing how human it makes him appear. Video shows a woman in a break room somewhere, not really clear where. She has her head down. She's just scrolling on her phone. Now, Tom goes walking by in the hallway outside. He's got his entourage. He notices her. So he kind of does a double take and walks into the break room and has what appears to be a friendly interaction with her. Just kind of, you know, comes up to her. Hey, like asking, are you doing okay? Now, the woman, she took this security cam footage, posted and put text over it saying, when you are doom scrolling at work and Tom Cruise decides it's your day. And caption reads, when Tom Cruise thinks you're in distress, so he checks on you. But you were just doom scrolling and got the surprise of a lifetime. The woman in the video says, after this brief encounter, Tom came back and took a picture with her. So that's cool. Yeah, he was just concerned. She was, you know, probably just relieving a little stress, and he thought she was distressed. And yeah, a lot of people rip on Tom Cruise, but he makes some good movies, and stories like this are nice. We'll talk about his new movie in a bit.

0: And lots of great tunes, of course. Finally, Friday, baby! It's Mason's K97 show.
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Alan Jackson here. 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

0: Jordan Davis turned this truck around. It's Iowa's favorite country. Mason's K97 show. New to theaters today, Digger. It's rated R. Dark comedy, Tom Cruise, ruthless oil tycoon whose reckless art drilling accidentally unleashes multiple disasters, including an enormous glacier breaking free, some massive flooding from tsunamis, and the threat of nuclear retaliation from affected countries that would wipe out most of humanity. So, of course, he immediately decides to spin it and prove he is humanity's best hope. Riz Ahmed plays the lead scientist. John Goodman is the geriatric dictatorial U.S. president. And then Digger's grandson is played by Jesse Plemons, which that guy, heck of an actor there. This movie does look pretty darn good. Another R-rated one to theaters. Yeah, only two new ones to theaters. They're both rated R, and neither are horror. What's going on? Dakota Johnson is in Verity, a struggling writer who moves into a mansion of an incapacitated best-selling author to ghostwrite her final novel. Then she finds a separate manuscript for a secret memoir Verity was working on before the car crash that left her paralyzed. Becomes obsessed with that story. Anne Hathaway plays Verity, and then you've got Josh Hartnett playing her shady husband. The latest Colleen Hoover. Huh. Latest Colleen Hoover novel to get a movie adaptation. She wrote It Ends With Us. Blake Lively and Justin Baldoni, all that stuff. Yeah. There's where that came from. Anyway, you can see trailers. Both these movies look pretty good. YourFordDodge.com. Internet home of K97.
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0: Gavin Adcock on Iowa's favorite country, K97. Lots of fun stuff coming up this weekend. Looking to be a great day to golf. That is for the veterans at the Country Club tomorrow. You can hit up the VFW for info on that. They've got vendors and a bags tournament and a chili cook-off all happening in the Otho City Park tomorrow. Sunday evening, 4:30 to 7, Corpus Christi Center, Holy Trinity Parish, having a spaghetti dinner. Like I said, a lot going on just this weekend. Next weekend, even more the after that. Community Orchards, by the way. Yeah, they're ramping up this time of year. A lot of guys probably itching to get back out in the fields. Yeah, weather's looking to be pretty decent. We'll discuss the weather here after a bit. We'll find out where you can catch some live music this weekend, too. A little nod to a man born on this day, Chris LeDoux. Got Garth Brooks and Ronnie Dunn with Rodeo Man coming up, and Zach John King and more. It's Mason's K97 show.
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0: 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Alex Trevino is playing at Community Orchard tomorrow from 11 to 2. 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Thursday the 8th, Shiny Top Brewing has Neil Anders taking the stage at 7-ish. And the Midwest Madness Tour featuring Soul Cage, Rapture, and Dead Bonnie hits the Eagles Hideout Lounge Saturday, October 10th. 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
11: Here's a K97 meteorology forecast. Bright sunshine expected today with daytime highs approaching 62. Northeasterly winds around 5 miles per hour. Mainly clear skies tonight, lows dip down to about 45. Mainly clear skies tomorrow, daytime highs approaching 67. Ample sunshine and dry Sunday and Monday with highs in the mid-60s. From the Weatherology Weather Center, I'm staff meteorologist Laura Lockwood. Right now, 55.
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Florida Georgia Line and Tim McGraw on Iowa's favorite country, K97. May we all. Well, tickets are on sale now to see Kenny Chesney in Ames, Jack Trice Stadium, June 5th. He's bringing some friends along. One of those friends, Eric Church. Here's Talladega on Iowa's favorite country, K97.

right on K97. Country song came on. It's October 2nd. I haven't really even talked about horror movies yet. Oh, yeah. Yeah, we'll discuss that soon. Here's Luke Combs and Eric Church, K97.

0: say so.
1: Dan and Shay say so. On Iowa's favorite country, K97, there are 29 days until Halloween. Few networks have special programming all month long. Freeform has 31 nights of Halloween. AMC has Fear Fest. That's hosted by the Crypt Keeper. How cool is that? Streaming services, HBO Max has curated the collection Horror Comes Home, and Hulu has Huluween. A list of Halloween movies for all 29 days. Chronological order. Here you go. Frankenstein, 1931. Any Universal Monsters classic, really. After that, Plan 9 from Outer Space. That's from 1959. Psycho from 1960 after that. Then Night of the Living Dead, 1968. Going up to 74 for Texas Chainsaw Massacre. And then the year after that, Rocky Horror Picture Show. Seventh on this list, Halloween from 1978. And then, oh, and then it gets spooky, The Shining from 1980, followed by Friday the 13th, also 1980. Then The Evil Dead, that was 1981. And you know what came out in 1982 that spooked a lot of people? Poltergeist. Poltergeist, yeah. Yeah, that's on the list. So is Nightmare on Elm Street, The Lost Boys, Beetlejuice, Child's Play, Killer Clowns from Outer Space, Edward Scissorhands. Yeah, we're to the 90s with Edward Scissorhands, because also 1990, It, oh yeah. The Tim Curry Pennywise, the real spooky one. After that, a little lighter with The Addams Family and Nightmare Before Christmas and Hocus Pocus. But then they jumped to 96 for Scream. Then 99 for The Blair Witch Project. And then quite the jump to 2014, they say It Follows. And then the next year, The Witch. 2018, Mandy. I haven't seen this one yet. Smile from 2022, but I've heard great things. One I did see it's spooky. The Substance from 2024. And then this year's movie, top off the list with Obsession from 2026. Hopefully, if you're looking for a horror movie this weekend, I gave you at least some kind of idea there. Iowa's favorite country, K97.
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1: Carly Pearce on Iowa's favorite country, K97. 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There's a good chance you know that. 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They'll be released through several

0: drops on their website. 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There's an advertisement on their social showing a guy claiming to love it. They probably paid him a bit of money. You'd think they paid him a bit of money. You know, because even Shiny Top Brewing, I love almost all their pizzas. But when I don't, I'll say it. If I eat a candy corn pizza, I'm guessing right now it's not going to be great. I'll be more than willing to come out and say that, too. Anywho, I suppose, about 1 o'clock, I'll be goofing around on the internet. I'm trying to get it just in case. You never know. It's pretty darn cheap. $1.31? Yeah, let's check the grocery store. It's a little cheaper. Iowa's favorite country, K97.
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4: I'm Helena McNamee, and it's time to take a look at those markets again. Over on the Chicago Board of Trade, December corn is down 3.5 at 498 3/4. March down 4 at 512 3/4. November soybeans down 5.25 at 1278 3/4. January down 6 at 1294 3/4. December wheat is steady at 682 3/4. And now taking a look over at that mercantile, October live cattle are down 42 at 218.87. December down 85 at 222.32. October feeder cattle are down 355 at 335.32, while November is down 417 at 332.15. October lean hogs are up 30 at 77.80, and December up 95 at 69.92. With this Connoisseur Media Ag Market Update, I'm Helena McNamee.
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Lady A, looking for a good time on Iowa's favorite country, K97. Yeah, I don't think I'm going to try to get this candy corn frozen pizza. But I love pizza. I love pizza, but why candy corn? I don't think we don't need that. We don't need that. 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J Mart's birthday's going to draw that winner here very soon. Going to hear a weather forecast here pretty darn quick. And I'm going to hand it over to the only man I'll ever vouch for in my life. It's Iowa's favorite country, K90.

0: 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Stadium Drive takes the stage at Shiny Top Brewing tonight at 7-ish. 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Alex Trevino is playing at Community Orchard tomorrow from 11 to 2. 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It's Mimosa Sunday at River Valley Orchards Winery and Distillery with Jeremy Ober from 1 till 3. Thursday the 8th, Shiny Top Brewing has Neil Anders taking the stage at 7-ish. And the Midwest Madness Tour featuring Soul Cage, Rapture, and Dead Bonnie hits the Eagles Hideout Lounge Saturday, October 10th. 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
5: Here's the K97 weatherology forecast. Daytime highs approaching 62 this afternoon under clear skies, northeast winds around 5 miles per hour. Mainly clear skies. Tonight, lows dip down to about 45. Tomorrow, highs level off around 67. Sunny skies and dry Sunday and Monday with highs in the mid-60s. From the Weatherology Weather Center, I'm meteorologist Jennifer Bluchitsky. Currently 63.
6: This is As Country As It Gets.

Kelsey Ballerini on K97. If you go down, it's 5 till, and I'm announcing that winner for the $50 gift certificate to Jamar Drive-In after Blake Shelton texted.

Blake Shelton, Texas, on Iowa's favorite country, K97. Well, I hope you have a wonderful weekend. Have a great one. Supposed to be absolutely beautiful, as we've been talking about. And, well, it's pretty darn fitting. I get out the random number generator, and a winner was selected, and a fella that turned probably 70-something yesterday. 50-something or other. Anywho, Joe Canavan, congratulations. You were drawn at random for this $50 gift certificate to JMR Drive-In. Enjoy it. And if you got a birthday you're thinking about for next week, go ahead and hit that up. YourFordDodge.com contest tab. Same way Joe got entered there. And, well, why not a happy belated birthday with that $50 gift certificate, one that he's requested a time or two. Leaving you with a 90s nooner, Joe Diffie, John Deere Green, K97. I'll see myself out.

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1: Here's the K97 weatherology forecast. Daytime highs approaching 62 this afternoon under clear skies, northeast winds around 5 miles per hour. Mainly clear skies. Tonight, lows dip down to about 45. Tomorrow, highs level off around 67. Sunny skies and dry Sunday and Monday with highs in the mid-60s. From the Weatherology Weather Center, I'm meteorologist Jennifer Vujitsky. Currently 63.
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6: Here's the K97 weatherology forecast. Ample sunshine expected this afternoon with daytime highs approaching 63. Northeasterly winds around 5 miles per hour. Tonight, lows level off around 45. High of 67 tomorrow. Sunny skies and dry Sunday and Monday with highs in the mid-60s. From the Weatherology Weather Center, I'm meteorologist Jennifer Vujitsky. Right now, it's 64 degrees.
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4: Here's a K97 meteorology forecast. Bright sunshine expected this afternoon, with daytime highs approaching 64. Winds out of the east around 5 miles per hour. Mainly clear skies tonight, lows level off around 45. Bright sunshine expected tomorrow, daytime highs approaching 67. Ample sunshine and dry Sunday and Monday, with highs in the mid-60s. From the Weatherology Weather Center, I'm staff meteorologist Laura Lockwood. Right now, 66.
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9: Here's a K97 Literality Forecast. Ample sunshine expected this afternoon, with daytime highs approaching 66. Easterly winds around 5 miles per hour. Lows dip down to about 45. Tonight, mainly clear skies. Bright sunshine expected tomorrow. Highs level off around 67. Lots of sunshine and dry Sunday and Monday with highs in the mid-60s. From the Weatherology Weather Center, I'm staff meteorologist Laura Lockwood. Right now, it's 66 degrees.
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6: Now it's time for the Iowa Lottery's Winning Minute. 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Then he won the lottery. Cody Shields of Lamoni won $100,000 playing the Diamond Dollar Scratch Game. 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
7: I scratched the ticket. I'm like, well, this birthday is a little extra special this year.
6: Cody said he was shocked after revealing the $100,000 prize. It took a while for the exciting news to sink in.
7: Yeah, after I scanned it with my phone, after dropping my phone a couple times and kind of like shaking, I like gathering myself and thought, okay, I gotta go back in there and see if this is the real deal, or hopefully it is, or maybe I'm just misreading it.
6: It really was the real deal. Cody said he plans to use his winnings to help out a couple of friends in need and invest for the future. The Iowa Lottery. 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
2: Here's a K97 weatherology forecast. 45 tonight under mainly clear skies. Southeast winds around 5 miles per hour. Highs level off around 67 tomorrow. We'll dip down to about 52 tomorrow night. Clear skies. Clear skies and dry Sunday and Monday with highs in the mid-60s. Taking a look at the extended forecast, 70 Tuesday, 70 Wednesday, and 72 on Thursday. From the Weatherology Weather Center, I'm staff meteorologist Laura Walker. Currently, it's 67 degrees.
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1: Here's a K97 weatherology forecast. 45 tonight under mainly clear skies. Southeast winds around 5 miles per hour. Highs level off around 67 tomorrow. We'll dip down to about 52 tomorrow night. Clear skies. Clear skies and dry Sunday and Monday with highs in the mid-60s. Taking a look at the extended forecast, 70 Tuesday, 70 Wednesday, and 72 on Thursday. From the Weatherology Weather Center, I'm staff meteorologist Laura Walker. Currently, it's 67 degrees.
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They're the in crowd. We're the other ones. It's a different kind of cloth that we're cut from. We let our colors show where the numbers ain't. 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
5: Here's a K97 meteorology forecast. 45 tonight under mainly clear skies, southeast winds around 5 miles per hour. Highs level off around 67 tomorrow. We'll dip down to about 52 tomorrow night, clear skies. Clear skies and dry Sunday and Monday with highs in the mid-60s. Taking a look at the extended forecast, 70 Tuesday, 70 Wednesday, and 72 on Thursday. From the Weatherology Weather Center, I'm staff meteorologist Laura Walker. Currently, it's 66 degrees.
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4: The K97 Meteorology Forecast. 45 tonight under mainly clear skies. Southeast winds around 5 miles per hour. Highs level off around 67 tomorrow. We'll dip down to about 52 tomorrow night. Clear skies. Clear skies and dry Sunday and Monday with highs in the mid-60s. Taking a look at the extended forecast, 70 Tuesday, 70 Wednesday, and 72 on Thursday. From the Weatherology Weather Center, I'm staff meteorologist Laura Walker. Currently 64.
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